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1: It's the Bootleg Kev Show, man. Every day, James goes through the internets, finds the craziest stories in the world, and we talk about them. We call it the No Cap News. What you got on the way?
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1: 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Okay, well, we're going to break that down up next. 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
1: It's the Bootleg Cap Show holding it down. The no cap news is on the way. James finds the wildest stories in the world. We talk about them. James, what you got?
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1: 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Coming up, former NBA champion, 18-year NBA veteran. He won a ring with the Lakers in 2009 with Kobe Bryant, Trevor Ariza.
2: Come on now.
1: He's hanging out on the show, man. We're going to be breaking down his event going on in Turks and Caicos, plus his thoughts on LeBron.
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0: 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It's the Bootleg Kev Show, man. That's James Andre Jefferson Jr.
1: What a dope, bro.
0: Want to give a shout out to Trevor Ariza. This coming weekend, he's got a dope charity event. It's a golf event in his home country of Turks and Caicos.
1: Oh, come on, man.
0: Go follow him online if you want to check that out. But when you get to talk to an 18-year NBA veteran who has played with and against everybody.
1: Oh, yeah, everyone.
0: He won a ring with Kobe, played with James Harden.
1: Oh,
0: I mean,
1: man.
0: On and on and on. I had to ask him his thoughts on LeBron James choosing the Philadelphia 76ers.
1: There's two parts to this, right? There's the player, the competitor, and then there's the businessman, right?
0: Mm-hmm.
1: So as players, emotionally, we be like into the game, into the players that you play with. But then, like, there's a business side to it, right? And understanding like worth and what you are and what you bring, there's a value on that, right? Regardless of how old you are, how long you've been doing something, there's a value for that. For me, just personally, him playing for whatever they publicize, I'm not sure if that's the right one.
0: I think he said he was going to sacrifice a payday for
1: it. He did.
0: Yeah,
1: that's huge.
0: Yeah, that's crazy. To get him on essentially a minimum, it's not quite the minimum, but it's right there.
1: Yeah.
0: It's kind of crazy.
1: That's crazy. But again, to
0: and then me, and then you look at the Lakers and you're like, what happened there? Where he could, like, he, because if he had taken a pay cut with the Lakers, they probably could have still had the Kessler, bro. Like,
1: it probably was time for him to move on.
0: Yeah, you could kind of tell they're like just full Luka mode.
1: It was just probably time for him to move on. Kind of crazy to see like someone like that playing or taking a business, like the business part of it kind of failing like that.
0: Right.
1: And I'm not even saying that it's a fail, but it's just, it just don't add up for what he is and what he does.
0: Yeah, man, LeBron's worth and what type of money he brings through the door is insane.
2: What he took was pretty much an internship, unpaid.
0: Shout out to LeBron. Shout out to Trevor Ariza. 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
1: It's the Bootleg Kev Show holding it down, man. The Daily Hate's on the way, y'all. It's that time. Leave us a voicemail if you got something that's got you pissed off on this Wednesday. 877-817-2888. We got your Daily Hate calls coming up next. James, anything you're hating on?
2: I'm hating on Tuskegee University for banning bonnets and do-rags. Hey, look here. Y'all cost too much money to be talking about my outfits.
1: Anyway, if you got something you want to hate on, leave us a voicemail. Your calls are up next.

0: Yo, I'm calling in to hate on folks going out to fancy dinner. You know what I'm saying? Wining and dining. Got that flashy clothes on. You know, smiling. Everything's Gucci. And then they leave you $5 for a tip to the waiter. Man, get out of here. This ain't McDonald's. This ain't a shoe shine. This is high-class service. Y'all need to step it up or you're going to get ran out. I'm just hating on folks. I'm tired of especially old people sharing plates. Like, get over it. Buy some excuse my language. I'm hating on them, though. Y'all need to step up that tip game.
1: Well, appreciate you getting your hate on. If you got something you want to hate on, leave us a voicemail. 877-817-2888. Chevy's bringing something back that's at least got James excited.
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2: 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I ain't got no gas money for it,
1: though. I didn't know the Camaro left, but it's going to be between $35,000 and $55,000 if you're interested. All right, look, we got to get out of here, though. Back at it tomorrow, y'all. Same time, same place on your Thursday. 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It's the Boulay Kev Show.

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JJS, the number one hit music station. Ariana Grande, Hate That I Made You Love Me. What up? It's Visa on radio. Don't forget, we got your chance at $1,000 coming up later on this morning as we give you the $1,000 fuel up. All right, got Tyla

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1: Tyla, is it love? What up? It's Visa on the radio. 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I'll get it right here in the studio. It doesn't matter where you are, what you're doing. Thank you for listening. Of course, also make us number one in the preset.

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1: Justin Bieber, Speed Demon, what up? 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Okay, look, shout out to everybody that has not seen Bruno Mars do his thing on stage. If you haven't, make it on your list that you need to go see him live, because he kills it. He absolutely puts on one hell of a show. If he's coming to a city near you, get those tickets, all right? Risk it all.

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1: Shakira, Burna Boy, what up? It's Visa on the radio. Thank you guys for listening. Real quick shout out to Tiffany checking in. Got your Chris Brown on the way. Lil Wayne coming up. And let's get on this rain dance right here for all my folks working hard. I see you.

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1: 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What up, it's Visa on the radio. 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Shout out to Jasmine checking in. I got your little Wayne right here. Yeah.

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1: Phoenix Flexin, Rubbers, what up? It's VSON Radio. Okay, real quick shout out to everybody working hard, working those graveyard shifts. 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I got French Montana next after the weekend.

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I'll get it right here in the studio, all right? Bruno Mars right here.

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1: Broke business, I cannot be your man. 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

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Ariana Grande, Hate That I Made You Love Me. What up? 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We'll get it right here in the studio, all right? I got Flo next with Dave Thames right here.

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1: Justin Bieber, UConn, what up? It's Visa. Coming up, Future, Bad Bunny, Zara Larsson, Pink Panthers next. Keep it right here.
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1: 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What up? 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Okay, man, if you are trying to meet Kehlani in LA, we got the ultimate hookup. 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
1: Tyla, is it love? 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
1: Drake, Shebang, what up? 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

0: JJS, the number one hit music station. Bad Bunny on this early Thursday. What up? It's VSUN Radio. Coming up, Lotto, Glorilla, Chris Brown, Kehlani up next.
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The number one hit music station, JJS, Kehlani and Usher. What up? It's Visa on radio. I'm out the door. Thank you for hanging out with me from the late night to the early morning. Let's do it again tomorrow, man. In the meantime, have an amazing start to your Thursday. Peace.

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0: Let's take it around the room, make sure everybody's good. It's Tino. I'm feeling fine. Serena, how are you?
1: I'm doing amazing.
0: Love it. Nicasio?
5: I'm good.
0: Matt?
6: I'm fine.
0: All right, so listen.
7: Yeah, you are.
0: Oh, ow. Yeah. Look, man, we got so much to get to, dude. We'll kick things off with Real Talk, where we keep it real. We talk about our life and let you kind of share your thoughts as well, man, because we're not perfect. We can grow. So today's topic is coming up next, man. Kicking off Tino Cochino Radio. Welcome to the show. Woo.

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2: Mid-30s is approaching our very own Nicasio.
3: Yeah.
2: He's about to be 35 in a couple weeks. He's planning his birthday party.
1: Mm-hmm.
2: He plans to not invite his girlfriend, his baby mom, Amber. Oh,
3: yeah.
2: They've been together 15 plus years. He refuses to invite her. I didn't get an invite either. That's crazy. It's a whole trip and everything.
3: It is. Yeah, but it's a golf trip. We take this every year, and then, you know, I just go out there and have a good time with my friends. And in the process of that, you know, my friends are calling me, you know, they're hashing out all the details and everything, and I'm talking to them, and she's there. And sometimes I don't like to be there in front of her because of this reason. Like, I like to go outside and talk and then come back inside.
2: Yeah, that's not suspicious.
1: Right?
3: And she was just like, yo, like, are you going to invite us? And I was like, why? And then she was like, well, I don't know, maybe because we're your family. And so she wanted me to invite my son and her. I was like, I'm not doing that because if I go, I have to pay attention to you guys.
2: You don't even let your son celebrate you?
3: No, no, I mean, not in this setting, no. I'm just like, because it takes me away from my friends and now I have to entertain you. I'm the type of guy to where I don't like to entertain different people in the same place.
1: How many days away from them are you?
3: Like a good weekend. But the thing is,
4: how good is the weekend?
3: I mean, it's very good. But it's like, take this time take this time for yourself. You know, if you need some money, let me know. Like, you know, go get pampered up, leave my son.

0: with your mom or my mom. You know what I mean? Like, just make a whole thing out of it. Instead, you want to tag along.
1: I mean, you could have invited her.
2: Serena, you're saying this because you have invited your husband to your birthday shenanigans.
1: I did invite him,
2: Even though the shenanigans don't involve him, you're also doing a friend's weekend.
0: At least I'm real about it.
1: A day. So I feel like the night before I'm going to hang out with my husband.
0: And then my friends have girlfriends. They're not bringing them. And so, like, I respect that.
3: Yeah, but why can't you just bring your girl? She stays at the hotel. You guys golf, whatever. Then you come home to your girl. Isn't that ideally? You'd rather come home to another friend of yours.
0: So now, and they're in the hotel room, right? And so it's just like, okay, cool. Now, what do you guys, so you're going to expect time from me because you want me to take you places. You want me, we're going to go eat and all this stuff. And it just takes me away from my friends and it defeats the whole purpose of the whole trip.
2: I just love my friends and I want to be with my friends. Let's talk to Sandra and get her thoughts on this. Is Nicasio being unreasonable or it's his birthday and he can be with his friends if he wants to? Mm-hmm.
3: Bunch of dudes.
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0: Okay, okay. It's Tino Cochino Radio. It is Real Talk, where we keep it real. We talk about our life, and we let you weigh in. Because sometimes, you know, when you're living it, you don't really see it. You got blinders on. Nicasio wants to celebrate his birthday with all of his friends on a golf trip, and his girlfriend and his four-year-old son not invited. His girlfriend feels some type of way about it. But is she overreacting? Sandra, I mean, what do you think?
2: In my opinion, I agree with his girlfriend. It should be like him involving his girl as well. That's just my opinion. If it was me in her shoes, I would also be really pissed off.
3: Oh my God. Why though?
2: Like, agree with her.
3: My thing is, it's my birthday. Let me have some time with my guy friends. Not like that, but you know what I mean.
4: Yeah, boy.
3: But I'm saying, like I just feel like they're not bringing their partners. Why am I going to bring mine?
0: Because it's your day, right?
3: Yeah, but it's a trip.
2: Yeah, definitely. But I mean, if it was me, I would be pissed off too. That's just my opinion.
1: My birthday is the day after Nicasio, and I'm having a girl's day.
3: Oh my God.
1: So, but I did it.
0: Here's the thing. They're both Leos, and one of the biggest things about Leos is that they're selfish.
1: Hang on. I did invite my husband. I was like, do you want to come? And then you could bring a friend. He's like, nah, it's good. Like, you just to go enjoy, like, your girl's day.
0: He can't wait to have a day alone.
1: No, he has the kids.
0: Oh, of course. Of course he will. He's like a single dad.
1: Oh, God.
0: No, this is a Leo thing. Leos, it says it. Look at all love. It says Leos are some of the most selfish people. Everything is their perspective and their way. And they're both doing the selfish birthday party, leaving their partners out.
1: I asked my husband.
0: Oh, you didn't ask. I guarantee you. You told him.
1: No, I asked.
2: He asked
0: for forgiveness.
5: Coming up next.
0: I went to watch the Odyssey movie.
3: Why?
0: I want to share my recap with you. Serena went to see it too, so we'll see if we agree or disagree on it. Next.

0: If you're not already, dude, you got to rock with us on social media, man. It's at JJS Radio. Come on.
1: Biggest movie in the world is The Odyssey from Christopher Nolan. I mean, it is star-studded. Matt Damon, Anne Hathaway. What's Spider-Man's name?
2: Tom Holland.
1: Yeah, that's Peter Parker. Zendaya's in it. Yeah. I mean,
3: Spider-Man's in it?
1: Yeah.
3: The real Toby is Spider-Man.
1: Whatever. I agree. Yeah. The focus is this movie. Everyone's talking about it. It's breaking records. I thought it was great. It's an almost 3-hour long movie, but I didn't feel that at all.
2: Neither did I.
1: It feels about 2 hours.
2: I thought it was great. My husband did fall asleep, and I had to wake him up a couple times.
1: Wow, really?
2: Yeah, he said that it was too slow for him. Oh, he's like, it could have been 2 hours.
1: Oh. What's so funny is I don't think it's slow at all. I feel like it moves fast. The edit was actually so fast. See, I'm a nerdy because I edit videos.
3: Yeah.
1: And so I'm judging the edit, but as I'm watching it, I'm like, yo, they're really keeping it moving quick. I thought it was good. I don't feel like anything dragged.
3: Did you have to pee in the middle of it?
1: No.
3: I hate peeing in the middle
1: There's
3: of
1: a
3: movie.
1: Ton of action.
2: I actually found a list and I saved it just in case, but it's like the best times to go to the restroom during the movie. So I can send it to you, Matt.
3: Oh, please do.
1: It's I think it's a great movie, man. I think it was really good. The acting is awesome. The only I almost didn't want to see it because there's a sad part about a dog. Mm-hmm. And I was such a dog lover, man.
3: Did you cry during the dog part?
1: No, I was okay. I felt it inside.
3: Yeah.
1: But I was okay. John Leguizamo's in it? I didn't know that.
3: Oh, is he? What?
1: Yeah, he has a big role. Oh, and he kills it. He does great. Wow. He might win an award. I mean,
2: Travis Scott's in it?
3: I was going to say.
1: Yeah.
3: What's the big deal with this movie? Because I had two people mention it. I was like, oh, man, I got to go see this movie. Like, they were scheduling it already. And I'm like,
1: the story's been out forever. It's based on, like, Greek mythology and, like, a book and stuff, right?
3: It's been out since the 8th century. Yeah, so I'm like, what's the big deal?
2: There was one person, though, that told me that they did not like it because they changed the ending. It's like, this is a 3,000-year-old story, and they changed it. I was like, I don't really like that.
1: Call him a nerd. I don't know. I thought it was good. I would love to know what you thought about it. Shoot me a DM at Tino Cochino on Instagram and let me know your thoughts. Coming up next, we're talking about moving in together, baby. Apparently, this ends most relationships. And this is all according to a new study.
2: Dang.
1: So we'll break it down for you next.

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2: If you're thinking about moving in with your partner, you might just want to think a little harder about it, you know? Moving in together nearly ends most relationships, and this is all according to a new survey. And couples therapist Mary McLaughlin, she spoke out and she said that the shift often comes down to noticing things about a partner that simply weren't visible while living apart, like habits, communication styles, or ways of handling stress that suddenly become impossible to ignore once you start sharing the same space. Obviously, you're not going to know all this stuff at first, but the whole point is to live together. That way you understand if this is the future that you want.
1: Yes,
2: I think.
1: Absolutely.
2: Imagine not knowing, and then you get married and move in, and you hate everything about living
3: like
2: with
3: the old school way to do it. Yeah,
2: that would suck.
3: That's why you do it in Airbnb.
1: I know a couple people who've done it that way. I mean, they're still thriving, but I'm like, that's a scary
2: thriving
1: like,
2: or surviving.
1: But I'm just saying that is a scary like way to go into marriage, though, to not know how the person lives.
3: Yeah.
2: I don't know. It's like the
3: but
2: like,
3: how do you
2: like
3: do you
2: waiting
3: figure
2: to
3: that
2: hook
3: out?
2: Up yeah. too? Like I have a buddy that's talking to somebody right now that doesn't want to sleep around until marriage. And
3: see ya.
2: I mean, imagine like I the thought of that's kind of wild to me. Like you kind of want to test drive the car before you buy it.
3: Yeah.
4: Yeah.
1: I mean, if you really like the person though, and if things, I mean, you say that it's hard out there.
2: But sexual chemistry is so important. If you guys don't gel in the bedroom and you married and the whole intent behind the marriage is to stay together, that would suck to be unhappy in bed.
1: I mean, it would. I'm not denying it, but...
3: But like in the car scenario, you say you drive this fancy car from the outside, it looks amazing. Everybody's like, oh, damn, look at that car. The inside, you're like, I don't really like how it drives, but man, I get a lot of attention. You're driving around, like, isn't it more important to have a car that's like flossing than actually driving it, how it drives?
2: No.
3: Okay.
4: Do you think partners switch up because like, say you like slap your girl's butt, right? And then she loves it. She's like, ooh, like there's memes going around. And then it says like when you're first dating. And then the second thing is when you're with them. And then the third thing is when you're married to them. And then at that point, they're just like disgusted with you. They're like annoyed that you did that to them.
1: Well, I think it takes like 2 years to really see like the living habits. Because I think everybody is kind of like on their best behaviors when you move in together still.
3: I moved my ex in after knowing her for 3 months. And that sped up the process so much to our breakup, thank God. Because I would have been with her for years and not known how terrible a person she was. But I found out in like 2 or 3 months, boom, got rid of her. And look, I'm happily married with my lovely new wife.
2: It's Tino Cucino Radio. I almost forgot to bring this up, and I don't know if Nicasio was. I'm sure Matt didn't, because Matt, when Matt leaves here, I don't even know what he does. He goes to a cabin in the woods.
4: He just sits on his phone.
2: Serena had made a commitment and a promise to herself to not drink until her birthday, which is still a couple weeks away.
1: Yes.
2: And she drank.
4: Yeah.
2: She drank over the weekend.
1: But there's a reason. I don't think it's a bad, and I don't regret it.
2: We're going to talk about it next.
3: Defensive.
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3: I don't know much about sports, but I do know that parents go crazy at their kids' games, and they're all yelling out, do this, do that, that, that, that. 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And our listener, Lindsay, is kind of going through it right now because I guess there's another parent at the games yelling at her kid, telling her kid what to do. 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
2: JJS.
1: All right, so we have a listener by the name of Lindsay that wants some guidance on how to handle the situation with her kid and, I guess, baseball. And it's the whole thing, bro. I don't have kids, so this doesn't... I don't care about none of it. But oh my God. I know a lot of you do. And so you'll be able to point Lindsay in the right direction. Should she call out this parent that is just screaming and yelling at her kid? Or let it go, or talk to the coach. What's the vibe, man? Serena's got the DM. Read it so we kind of understand the exact situation, and then we can discuss.
2: My son recently started playing sports, and there's another parent on the team who constantly yells instructions to him during the games. Things like run, throw it, go to second. At first, I ignored it, but now it's happening every game, and I can tell it's starting to confuse my son because he's hearing directions from multiple adults. I don't think they're trying to be rude, but it really bothers me. Do I say something to the parent, bring it up with the coach, or just let it go because it's youth sports?
1: Doesn't this happen at every game? There's always parents yelling nonstop no matter what?
2: Yes.
1: It's going to always be confusing then, right?
2: Yeah, like for me, like this has happened with my son before, and I usually just tell him, like, don't listen to everyone else, just listen to your coach or, like, you know, like us. Just because everybody has an opinion on everything, and sometimes, like, there's parents that correct certain things that, like, does not work for my son. You know what I mean? Where it's like, no, like, don't put your elbow up, because when you do that, when you hit, like, it messes everything up for you.
1: Matt, you coach, do you hate when the parents yell?
3: Like, oh, it's the worst.
1: Are you like, let me be the coach and stop trying to do my job?
3: Yes, and in Little League, there's actually rules about it. You're not allowed to yell out instructions to kids when you're the parent on the other side of the fence. So this woman needs to talk to the coach, ask him to lay down the law with the parent, and if he does not, and if he fails to do that, then you talk to the parent, and then after that, I just, like, I don't know, switch teams or good luck.
4: Oh my God.
1: Nicasio, thoughts?
4: I feel like going to the coach is not going to do anything, because he's just another person like everyone else. And so I'm just like, if someone was yelling at my son, I'd probably turn to him and be like, hey, that's enough. And then if
1: that's a horrible whistle.
4: Oh yeah.
2: And then that just immediately makes that person stop. Well,
4: no, it won't. So then now, hey, you're gonna yell at my son, yell at me in the parking lot. Come on, let's go.
1: Oh.
4: Square it up.
1: Can't you just like go tell the referee to be like, hey man, stop this?
3: You could if it was basketball, but there's no referees in baseball, they're umpires. Sorry.
1: This is shaming.
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2: Listener therapy is on Tino Cochino Radio. Today's situation, ooh, Lindsay, she reached out because she, I guess, is tired of all the parents at her kids' baseball games always yelling out to her kid, like, mm-hmm, what to do.
3: Oh my God.
2: And so she doesn't know, like, should she talk to the coach about it? Should she just tell her kid to focus on her voice and her voice alone? But how do you do that when you hear everybody? Like, I just, how should you maneuver the situation? Ashley, thoughts?
4: I would definitely go to the coach first and foremost, and I'm sure there are other parents that are experiencing the same situation, so also maybe discussing with them what a good kind of way to approach the situation would be, but definitely go to the coach, and if it's not rectified through the coach, then I would absolutely very politely approach the parent.
2: I feel like the problem with politely approaching a parent, yeah, most parents, they, I don't want to say it's entitlement, I don't know what it is, but when they are approached by another parent, they feel like, oh, what, you think you're a better parent than me?
3: Oh, yeah.
2: And yeah, yeah, it like turns into a thing no matter how nice you are.
4: Yeah, I mean, I guess in my situation, I'm just like, hi, I know this is kind of something that's been going on. I would just really, you know, maybe we can come to some sort of resolution where you can still give out pointers to your kids without affecting the others.
2: And what do you do when
4: handle it with the coach first?
2: What do you do when they look back at you and say, listen, Ashley, you go coach your kid and I'll coach my kid. How about that? What do you do?
4: Then at that point, you just explain to your kids, hey, this is life. There are going to be situations where people like this are going to be around, and it's just how you react to it.
1: And then they flick you in the forehead.
3: Oh my God.
2: Oh my God. Ooh.
4: That's great.
2: No, into that. So, we've all got our thing, Ashley.
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2: Nicki Minaj back in the headlines for just crazy fees and mm-hmm, hotel. Some hotel stayed like for $100,000.
1: Crazy.
2: It's messy, dude. We'll talk all about it. Tea Time Celebrity Gossip is next.

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1: It's wild. You could be like on top of the world one day, and then nobody cares about you, dude. Nicki Minaj.
0: I'm serious, bro.
1: Like, you think about how big Nicki was at one point.
2: Yeah.
1: I mean, on everyone's songs, from Gaga to Kanye to, I mean, she was it.
2: Mm-hmm.
1: And then you can make the wrong decisions and just kind of switch things up, and then everybody low-key don't rock with you anymore.
0: Yeah.
1: Mm-hmm. It's nuts, man. She's been kind of quiet. Well, I mean, not really. I guess she's been saying a lot.
0: She's a little political.
1: Yeah. Kind of loud and political. And so I think it's made a lot of people kind of just not really rock with her as much as they did. But she's in the headlines again. And this time it's because why, Serena?
2: So she is being sued by a production company that says they're still owed $275,000 for expenses that they covered during her Pink Friday 2 album launch and Jingle Ball performances back in like 2023. And according to the lawsuit, the company paid for things like hotels, security, transportation, lighting, and staffing out of pocket, expecting to be reimbursed. And yeah, they're still owed that money, including a hotel stay that was over $100,000. And then the court documents also revealed the name that she uses at hotels, Tori Spalding.
1: Well, she got to change that. That's crazy, man. Motel 6 has raised their prices.
3: Motel 6, don't sleep on Motel 6.
2: So Nicki is also like, her people are coming back saying like, well, it's her production company, or like, you know, her company that is responsible for all that, like, not Nicki. But I'm like, well, if it's her company.
0: Yeah.
1: Well, that's what sucks, though.
0: Your name's on it.
1: Mm-hmm. That's like if you guys did something bad, I would get the flack for it because you work here.
0: Right. Mm-hmm.
1: You know what I'm saying?
0: Well, that's how it goes, yeah.
1: So same thing for her. That's why it's like, she might not have even known nothing was not accounted for or paid for. She's just doing her thing, and then the production team messed the whole thing up, but then it looks bad on her.
0: Yeah, and you get stuck with this huge bill and you weren't expecting it. Plus
1: that happened one time. Our old engineer, Paul, rest in peace. We had a company event, and we all had hotel rooms, and we woke up the next morning and Paul cleared out the mini bar.
2: Oh my gosh.
1: And that was on my card.
3: Did you see how much was that?
1: I've always
3: been curious what it cost.
1: I don't remember now. I mean, each bottle was like $10. I think.
4: Well, the thing is, he tried to come to my room and drink my, I was like, no, what are you doing? I was like, you're not going to clear out my mini bar.
1: Why was he coming to your room?
4: And he was trying to, drunk.
1: Damn. Dude, 72 Hours is in the top 10 on Netflix right now. It's the new Kevin Hart movie. Marcelo Hernandez, Cam Patterson, everybody's in it. It's a funny movie. If you're looking for stupid funny, rock with it. But there's one thing I am curious about, and I think other people caught on to it too. I want to talk about this next. It could be some drama.

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3: God knows. I am.
4: Reincarnated. I was stargazing. Life goes on, honey.

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1: I love where we're at right now in the world of movies because horror movies have made a return.
2: Yes.
1: Like stupid, silly comedies are back. Yeah. It's a win. And Kevin Hart has a new movie out on Netflix right now. It's called 72 Hours. And it's basically about this dude that works for a marketing company and he's failing because he can't connect with Gen Z. So he ends up by chance getting tagged in this group chat. Mm-hmm. From these young kids that are planning a bachelor party in Miami.
0: Okay.
1: And he's like, yo, can I actually come? And they're like, bro, no, we don't know you. Like, this is an accident. He's like, well, I'll pay for an upgrade for your stay. And they were going to stay in some shack because they ain't got no money. And he ends up getting them this huge mega Miami mansion. Funny. But the one thing that is weird to me, Mojo Brooks is one of my favorite comedians right now. He just wrapped up a tour, or his last tour, was called I Know You F***ing Lying. Okay. And that's kind of his catchphrase. People know that.
3: Yeah.
1: In the movie, about 46 times, Kevin Hart says, I know you f***ing lying. I know you f***ing lying. And I'm like, bro. But like the same way Mojo does it. And I'm like, I don't know, man.
0: That's weird.
1: And then so I go online and yep, on TikTok, everyone's like, yo, I hope Mojo gets some credit because he's taking this. And so now it's like a thing of people are like, yo, why would he do that?
3: Dang.
1: And then I saw that a clip would resurface from back in the day when Mojo was on Club Shay Shay.
3: Yeah.
1: And he had said something. I don't remember specifically what it was right now, but it was he referenced Kevin Hart. And it didn't seem like a positive thing. Mm. And so I'm wondering.
2: Oh, the drama.
1: Is this him trying to be like, look, I'm going to take your line and make it a thing.
3: Like trolling.
1: Like, I don't know. But neither one of them that I've seen has spoke out on it yet. But if you follow Mojo, you know how he does it. Then watch 72 Hours and you can be the judge.
3: Yeah.
2: Oh, wow. The pettiness. I kind of love it.
3: It would have been one thing if he was in the movie.
1: Exactly.
3: Like, you know what I mean? Like,
1: there's no cameo,
3: funny.
1: No nothing.
3: Yeah.
1: And so, I don't know. Or look, let's not be negative. Maybe he's being respectful and he feels that it was so cultural. It's just part of how we talk now. Maybe. But I don't know.
3: You can't sue for that, right? Because it's just words.
1: That's a good question. No, but you can trademark words. Like, you could trademark
0: if he had
1: slogan.
0: Already trademarked it, right?
1: If he did,
0: before.
1: You would have yeah.
3: Damn.
1: But see, that's the thing. What if Kevin Hart trademarked it and then Mojo didn't? Even if he did it after, he would own the trademark. God. 50 Cent did that. He was it Tierra Marie? I forget which artist it was. Some artist had put out a song basically talking down on 50 and then 50 trademarked it. So every time she used it or performed it, he got paid.
2: Oh, wow.
0: He's smart.
1: We'll see what happens. But the point is, at the end of the day, the movie's funny.
0: Okay.
1: And so if you want a good laugh, go watch it. It's called 72 Hours, and it's on Netflix now. Coming up next, I want to talk about story views. When you see somebody viewing your story consistently, do you consider it flirting?
3: Yeah, consistently, yeah.
1: All right, we're going to talk about it next.
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2: I want to see what you guys think about this. I was on the treadmill yesterday and, you know, just light little walk, nothing crazy.
3: Okay.
2: Power walk. I'm looking through my stories and I'm seeing, like, there's a couple girls that continuously view it and like it, but they never show any public love.
3: Or the Serena? Mm-hmm.
2: but they, every day, they view everything.
3: Yeah.
2: But they will never show public love. And so in my mind, I was like, is this low-key their way of flirting? But is it not really flirting because they don't show it publicly? But why would you come back? Is it more so trolling? Mm-hmm. And then it just started this whole thing. I posted a video about it on my Instagram, at Tino Cochino. You can go watch it, jump into the comments and share your thoughts. And people were kind of saying, like, yo, no, this is the thing. Like, if people continuously come back, it's probably because they want something.
3: Yeah. I mean, I have the same thing with this one girl. She always... Serena's face. Well, hold on, Serena. There's always one girl that's probably top six.
2: Okay.
3: All the time. Like, I'm like, this girl always looks at my stuff all the time. And then one time I seen her in public and she didn't say nothing. She just said hi. That was it. She kept on walking. But I'm like...
2: You mean to tell me she didn't make out with you? Go crazy?
3: She should have.
1: Okay. No, I just feel like, I don't know, they're watching your stuff because I don't like the algorithm. Sometimes I get upset because I'll be going through people's stories and then if someone posts something like that second, I don't know if it like moves it up and I watch it like... that second.
3: Are
1: and
3: you
1: I
3: checking
1: feel like
3: for it?
1: And I feel like, well, it's because like I'll be going through and I'm like, damn it, I don't want to watch this person's story every time they post exactly.
2: Like, do you don't have a certain guy or two that are always watching your stuff and sending hard eyes and stuff like that?
1: I don't really look to see who watches my stories.
2: Is that weird of me?
4: Yeah, me neither.
2: I'm not the only person
3: who does it.
1: People do it. I didn't even know
4: you guys could until you told me you could.
2: I like to know who's engaging.
3: But Matt, you only have two people, so you can see them all the time.
4: And I post like one story every 2 months, and I don't look to see who's watching it. To me, that's narcissistic, to me.
1: I just don't think that you should read too much into it. But if you're into this person, then maybe shoot your shot, and then you flirt and see what happens.
3: Man, I like to see. If you're looking, you're interested.
4: But isn't that the point of the stories? So for people to watch them? So I can't watch a story without being interested.
3: But not consistently.
2: Like you're posting it because you want people to view it. But just, I don't know why. I think it's a guy thing. We think everyone's flirting with us all the time. And so when you see the same girls coming through consistently, in your mind, you're like, I wonder if they're flirting with me.
4: Or you're putting out good stuff that they like.
2: I don't know. I didn't know if I was the only weirdo that thought like that. No. Serena's making me feel like I am.
4: Just hearing the comments.
1: I mean,
2: Matt called me narcissistic. Serena said, I'm a creep.
1: I did not say that.
2: I don't know.
3: No, I do it all the time. And especially, like, I look to see, like, the first 10. And I'm like, those are who really matter. Because I'm like, all right, cool. These are the ones that went to it. And...
2: Right, they wanted to see it.
3: Exactly.
1: If Nicasio is agreeing with you, that should be a red flag.
3: Oh, my God, Serena.
2: Or he's the only one that's got my back.
3: Yeah. Oh.
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1: Let's talk about separating the man from the music. A lot of people are upset. I think it was DJ Academics that just made a whole comment and post about basically people need to let R. Kelly get out of jail at this point. Like, then I look, man, he served his time.
2: That's true.
1: He learned from his mistakes. Let us enjoy this music and let him come out and perform for everybody. And so some people are like, yo, I understand what he's saying. Separate the man from the music. Yeah. He might have done bad things, but he gave us great music. The same could be said for a lot of people for Michael Jackson.
2: Yeah.
1: Right? There were a ton of accusations.

0: And who knows? But Matt and his wife recently watched the Michael movie.
1: Yeah.
0: You loved the movie.
1: I thought it was great, yeah.
0: And you and your wife got into it over the music and letting your kids listen to it, correct?
1: Yes. So we saw the Michael movie. Everybody loved it. My wife loved it. The kids really loved it.
2: Nice.
1: And they got really into the music.
2: Yeah.
1: And prior to this, I could not separate the man from the music. So I was like, I'm never listening to Michael again. The allegation's just too much.
2: You're very one-sided, yeah.
1: So then they play all the music in its entirety in the movie. My kids are really into it. They want to start listening. It's like, Dad, put on Michael Jackson. We're in the car, so I put on Michael Jackson Bad, the album, because that's what I grew up on. That was the first tape I ever bought.
3: Yeah.
1: So then I'm starting to get back into it, and I'm like, man, that music hits even today. So we're just rocking out, and then my wife comes in. She goes, we are not listening to Michael Jackson. You are not playing Michael Jackson for the kids. I'm like, why? It's just music. He sings about, you know, heal the world, and it's always like positive messages, man in the mirror and stuff. She's like, I don't care. You know what happened, and we are not listening to that. The kids are not listening to that. So we got this big argument. I'm like, there's way worse music they hear from artists that have not done that kind of stuff. So which is worse? The lyrics with the bad stuff in it? Or listening to Michael Jackson.
0: True. Your wife is mad. Oh, yeah. Shemone.
3: I'm just confused on why you would even go see the movie then if this was going to be the issue.
1: Because we rented it at home.
3: I know.
1: I agree.
2: She saw it, right?
1: Yeah. Watch the movie.
2: Yeah, and she saw it. She sat there and watched it.
1: She makes no sense at all. Thank you. I'm going to play this back for her.
3: I think it's just hard because I think everybody just kind of picks and chooses, though, who, like, they don't want to support. Like, going to R. Kelly, I was a little girl, and my mom would always tell me, like, he was a child, like, molester. So that's in my head. So I've never really listened to R. Kelly. And anytime they play the, like, Step in the Name of Love, my husband, like, does a dance, and I get a little ick.
1: Oh, he does the dance?
2: But you're like Chris Brown, though.
0: I was just going to say, but Chris Brown had allegations, and you put all those to the side.
3: I said people pick and choose.
2: Oh, yeah.
1: But, you pick and choose.
3: I mean, everybody does it. It sucks, but
1: don't, if you're a fan of the music first.
3: Right. But I've also never said like what he did was right. Like what Chris Brown did was obviously wrong.
0: Okay, so in that case, why can't you be like, yo, R. Kelly did wrong stuff, but Step in the Name of Love.
3: The name is multiple.
1: But it also sounds like she wasn't a fan of the music before the allegations. Like, I liked Michael's music before all the stuff came out. If I had found out about
0: Michael... You want to tell me this don't make you feel any type of way?
4: My mind's telling me no, but my body's telling me yes, baby.
0: Man, the wild style.
4: I don't want to hurt no.

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1: The number one hit music station.
2: So can you actually separate the man from the music? Reason we're talking about it, our producer Matt has always been against Michael Jackson because of the allegations. But over the weekend, decided to watch the Michael Jackson movie with his wife and kids, and now they all love it. But Matt's wife is still like, oh, I don't know if we should let the kids listen. So it's a whole thing. Amber, what do you think?
3: All the stuff that he allegedly did, it was, you know, there was never any proof. And a lot of the celebrities that hung out with him were saying that, you know, that he protected them and saved them from all that negative stuff. I think people just needed someone to blame. So, you know, Michael Jackson was just the one that got blamed.
2: There's a whole thing, too, like conspiracy stuff about, like, when he started buying the rights to certain music catalogs, like the Beatles and all these types of things that these companies didn't like it, and there was a lot of big money involved, so they wanted to try and find a way to ruin them, and that was the way to do it. I mean, who knows? But you're right. Like, the actual investigations and everything that they conducted, nothing ever was confirmed that he did anything. It's all like he say, she say. So it's like they say innocent until proven guilty, and if he wasn't proven guilty, I mean, what do you do?
3: Yeah, Michael Jackson doesn't seem like that kind of person, you know? Especially, you can tell through his music the kind of person that he is.
4: And the thing is, imagine believing all these allegations and then going to pay for a movie ticket to watch him.
2: Like I did?
4: Yes. Chino
2: Cachino Radio. The alcohol industry is apparently losing up to $830 billion.
4: Whoa.
1: Sheesh.
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1: JJS.
0: This is kind of crazy, man. The alcohol industry has lost $830 billion
2: wow.
0: in 4 years because Gen Z isn't drinking.
2: Good for them.
0: Gen Z spend, up to 87% less on alcohol than older generations. Yeah, that's so nuts, man. I have a friend that's in the Gen Z category, and same thing. Like, right now, he's not drinking. He's not doing anything. I was like, oh, are you out dating? Like, what's the vibe? He's like, yeah. Oh, you know, I'm going to a couple run clubs and coffee shops.
3: Oh, nice.
0: Like,
1: that sounds fun.
0: Yeah.
3: I feel like it's like a coffee thing now.
0: Yeah,
3: like,
0: that's the thing. I saw another study, too. I don't know where it's at. I meant to put it in the show prep today. But it basically saying that Gen Z has replaced club life with coffee life.
3: Crazy.
0: And now there's like a ton of coffee shops that'll have DJs and they come play live music and everyone comes and gets their coffee. And they're like, yeah, this is it. Clock at.
2: Like DJ during
1: there's
2: the day?
1: Yeah. There's a coffee shop by my house and it's always packed and it's with younger kids. Like, I mean, packed. Line out the door. I'm like, dang.
2: And it's not Starbucks really anymore, right? People like to go to like the mom and pop coffee shops.
0: Yeah.
2: I appreciate that.
3: What if you're one that drinks coffee and alcohol? It's like, Jesus Christ.
2: What a life.
0: Espresso, espresso martini vibes?
2: That's good. Espresso martini.
1: I don't really like the mix of coffee and alcohol, so I'm not an espresso martini girl.
3: Mm. Yeah, you like all that creamer.
0: I want to shout out Serena for saying espresso and not expresso.
3: Oh, yeah.
0: Nice. Look at that, Serena. One of the few that says it right in the world.
2: No.
3: You're growing.
1: One of the few words I also say.
0: The average cost of a date has increased. Shocker. Everything's increased, bro. Mm-hmm. We'll talk about it next. How much do you think it is, the average date? I'm going to say, an average date, dude? I'm going to say $85.
2: Oh, I think more, $120.
1: That's what I was going to say, $120, because like the tip.
3: I say $240, a good date.
0: All right.
1: Sheesh.
0: We'll see you next.

0: hold your hand.
1: Broke business, I cannot be your man. Never got us whooping till we open up that can. Damn, alley hoop me bands, I'm a slam. Jam, freak, I like my Mac touching yams. Pet out.

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0: 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And I just want to make sure that we're connected everywhere, okay, on social. So just follow.
1: At JJS Radio.
0: All right, we're talking the average cost of a date in 2026. Mm-hmm. I said $80 because in my mind, you're not trying to... At this point, if you wine and dine and give them everything up front, then they use it against you.
2: It's too high of a bar.
0: For sure. So I feel like for a nice little first date, cool dinner, I'm thinking around $80 in my mind.
3: So just okay. Dinner.
0: Serena, you said how much?
1: $120, but I'm including the tip in that.
0: Okay. And Nicasio, you said two.
2: I said $240 with tip. And just because, like, you know, if you're trying to get it that night.
3: Oh, shut up.
0: So the average all-in cost of a date in the U.S. has climbed $189.
3: Damn.
2: That's about right.
0: Okay. And it says this is a 12.5% increase from $168 in 2025.
2: You gotta think about gas, everything.
1: Well, yeah, that's what it's including, ballet. Though. It's
0: I was gonna say, yeah, what do you include in
1: it's
0: that?
1: Including, like, gas, transportation, like, clothing, and, like, I guess your pre-roll.
0: See, I wasn't thinking of that. I wasn't thinking just the meal.
1: Yeah, I wasn't thinking that either, but if I guess, like, they're including all of that, like, if you're going on a date, like, I have to get a new outfit, I have to go, outfit. I don't know.
2: Serena's right. Like, think about it. If you know you're gonna go on a hot date, you're gonna go to the mall, you're gonna get your outfit, then you're gonna go get a nice cut, which is, like, $40 to $50. And it's like, you know what I mean? Like,
0: I want to read the comments. This guy, real_deal954, said, man, I booked a round trip flight to Atlanta on JetBlue for $99. I got a room at the Holiday Inn for $59. And I took my little eater to Applebee's, 2 for $25 menu. Then we grabbed a bottle at a liquor store for $11 and got free juice at the hotel. These people dating wrong.
3: I'll protect that man.
0: How much should a first date cost, realistically, in your opinion? And what do you think should be included in that? Like, are we talking, you know, transportation and outfits? And what's it look like? Do you even prepare like that? Shoot me a DM. Instagram is at Tino Cochino. And while we're on the topic of dating, I want to read a DM to you that a listener sent me about a dating horror story. Ooh. Ooh. Next.
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1: All right, game time. Woo-hoo! Let's do it. Are you smarter than Nicasio?
4: Yes,
1: the way this works, super easy. You get a question, you get three multiple choice answers, and then you get the opportunity to pick the correct one so we can get you hooked up. So listen carefully.
4: What celebrity has stated in interviews that she does not drink coffee, smoke, or drink alcohol to keep her skin looking young? Is it A, Jennifer Lopez, B, Kris Jenner, or C, Jamie Lee Curtis?
1: Rita is on the line. She's excited to play, and so are we.
4: Yes, sir.
1: Next.

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0: Are you smarter than Ocasio? Let's play the game.
2: Yes, sir.
0: This is Rita, correct?
3: Yes.
0: All right, Rita, we're going to knock this out really quick. It's going to be easy. Nicasio will give you the question.
2: Yep.
0: He'll give you three multiple choice answers. You pick the right one, you'll be the winner. Cool?
3: Cool.
2: What celebrity has stated in interviews that she does not drink coffee, smoke, or drink alcohol to keep her skin looking young? Is it A, Jennifer Lopez, B, Kris Jenner, or C, Jamie Lee Curtis?
3: C.
2: C, Jamie Lee Curtis. Nah, she looks old as hell.
0: No, she looks all right.
1: She looks good for her age.
0: Not Jamie Lee Curtis. She does look good, but it's not Jamie Lee. But it's okay. You get another shot. You have A,
2: Jennifer Lopez, or B, Kris Jenner?
3: B.
2: No, it's not Kris Jenner.
0: Nope. Kris Jenner does look good, but that is called surgery. All right, so you have one more option. It's going to be A, Jennifer Lopez, or A, Jennifer Lopez. What would you like to go with?
3: Jennifer Lopez.
0: Yeah. Jenny from the block. I mean, she does look great for being 50, whatever.
1: Yeah, so good.
0: I mean, shout out to J-Lo, dude. Yeah. Listen, everybody's excited for this new Avengers movie that's coming out. Dr. Doom, which is just going to be insane. Robert Downey Jr. back in his thing. He released a cryptic message, and we'll share it with you next. It's exciting.
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2: Everybody talking about this new Avengers Doomsday movie where Robert Downey Jr. is coming back, but this time he's playing Dr. Doom. It's a crazy whole thing. They just made a Comic-Con appearance, and apparently Robert Downey Jr. hinted at Doomsday with a cryptic message.
3: Oh, dang.
2: He said, decisions will have to be made. You'll have to be on the side of the good guys, or you'll have to consider the alternative, joining a family of Doom.
4: Doom is bad guys?
2: Yeah. Doom people. Well, so he's Dr. Doom.
4: And I thought he was like, Iron Man.
2: He was, but
1: he died.
2: Iron Man died. Spoiler alert.
3: Oh, my God.
2: Yeah. But there's like three Spider-Mans now. You know what I'm saying? Like, because of all the multiverses and all the different things.
1: I'm so mad because I feel like I fell like so behind on these movies. So I don't even know. Like, I feel like I need to rewatch them all. And I'm like, it's just going to take so much time.
3: Serena, why don't you?
2: Got time, though. This movie don't come out till like the end of the year.
3: Why don't you read them all, Serena?
1: That's a great idea, Nicasio.
2: If you Googled it or talked to AI, I bet you it can tell you what movies you could skip. Because you don't have to know all of them.
4: True. How many are there, do you think?
2: Bro, I don't know.
4: 40?
2: Because they all tie together. Like the new Spider-Man's about to, or that comes out today.
3: Yeah.
2: And I'm going, by the way. It was so hard to find tickets.
4: Really?
2: I mean, they're bought out, bro. So in this one, it looks like it's Spider-Man versus Hulk, which is weird because they're supposed to be on the same team.
4: That's what I thought.
2: And then Punisher's in it. And Green Goblin is in it, I think, or that's like a throwback. Or I don't
4: Green
2: know,
4: Goblin, whatever. That's the bad guy in Spider-Man,
2: that's
4: right?
2: That's what I'm talking about, the new Spider-Man.
4: Oh, okay, gotcha.
3: Jesus Christ.
2: I said it. The only thing I've seen is,
4: I've only seen Iron Man 1.
3: Matt has
4: how far
3: kids.
4: Behind
2: that's
4: it? That's it. Is wow. How far behind am I?
2: That's the start of the Marvel Cinematic Universe. What the
4: I'm not a nerd.
1: I'm not that far behind.
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2: Nicki Minaj back in the headlines for just crazy fees and hotel. Some hotel stayed like for $100,000.
1: Crazy.
2: It's messy, dude. We'll talk all about it. Tea Time Celebrity Gossip is next.

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0: you're not already, dude, you got to rock with us on social media, man. It's at JJS Radio. Come on.
1: It's wild how you could be like on top of the world one day and then nobody cares about you, dude. Nicki Minaj.
0: I'm serious, bro. Like,
1: yeah. You think about how big Nicki was at one point.
2: Yeah.
1: I mean, on everyone's songs from Gaga to Kanye to, I mean, she was it.
2: Mm-hmm.
1: And then you can make the wrong decisions and just kind of switch things up and then everybody low key don't rock with you anymore.
0: Yeah.
1: Mm-hmm. It's nuts, man. She's been kind of quiet. Well, I mean, not really. I guess she's been saying a lot.
0: She's a little political.
1: Yeah. Kind of loud and political. And so I think it's made a lot of people kind of just not really rock with her as much as they did. But she's in the headlines again. And this time it's because why, Serena?
2: So she is being sued by a production company that says they're still owed $275,000 for expenses that they covered during her Pink Friday 2 album launch and Jingle Ball performances back in like 2023. And according to the lawsuit, the company paid for things like hotels, security, transportation, lighting, and staffing out of pocket, expecting to be reimbursed. And yeah, they're still owed that money, including a hotel stay that was over $100,000. And then the court documents also revealed the name that she uses at hotels, Tori Spalding.
1: Well, she got to change that. That's crazy, that's man. Motel 6 has raised their prices.
3: Motel 6, don't sleep on Motel 6.
2: So Nicki is also like, her people are coming back saying like, well, it's her production company or like, you know, her company that is responsible for all that, like not Nicki. But I'm like, well, if it's her company.
0: Yeah.
1: Well, that's what sucks though.
0: Your name's on it.
1: Mm-hmm. That's like if you guys did something bad, I would get the flack for it because you work here.
0: Right. Mm-hmm.
1: You know what I'm saying?
0: Well, that's how it goes. Yeah.
1: So same thing for her. That's why it's like she might not have even known nothing was not accounted for or paid for. She's just doing her thing. And then the production team messed the whole thing up. But then it looks bad on her.
0: Yeah. And you get stuck with this huge bill and you weren't expecting it. Plus
1: that
0: interest.
1: Happened one time. Our old engineer, Paul, rest in peace. We had a company event and we all had hotel rooms and we woke up the next morning and Paul cleared out the mini bar.
2: Oh my gosh.
1: And that was on my card.
3: Did you see how much was that?
1: I've always
3: been curious what it cost.
1: I don't remember now. I mean, each bottle was like $10. I think.
4: Well, the thing is, he tried to come to my room and drink my, I was like, no. What are you doing? I was like, you're not going to clear out my mini bar.
1: Why was he coming to your room?
4: And he was trying to drunk.
0: There's the story.
1: Damn. Dude, 72 Hours is in the top 10 on Netflix right now. It's a new Kevin Hart movie. Marcelo Hernandez, Cam Patterson, everybody's in it. It's a funny movie. If you're looking for stupid funny, rock with it. But there's one thing I am curious about, and I think other people caught on to it, too. I want to talk about this next. It could be some drama.

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0: Kevin Hart has a new movie out on Netflix right now. It's called 72 Hours. And it's basically about this dude that works for a marketing company and he's failing because he can't connect with Gen Z. So he ends up by chance getting tagged in this group chat. Mm-hmm. From these young kids that are planning a bachelor party in Miami.
2: Okay.
0: And he's like, yo, can I actually come? And they're like, bro, no, we don't know you. Like, this is an accident. He's like, well, I'll pay for an upgrade for your stay. And they were going to stay in some shack because they ain't got no money. And he ends up getting them this huge mega Miami mansion. Funny. But the one thing that is weird to me, Mojo Brooks is one of my favorite comedians right now. He just wrapped up a tour, or his last tour, was called I Know You F***ing Lying. Okay. And that's kind of his catchphrase. People know that.
3: Yeah.
0: In the movie, about 46 times, Kevin Hart says, I know you f***ing lying. I know you f***ing lying. And I'm like, bro. But like the same way Mojo does it. And I'm like, I don't know, man.
2: That's weird.
0: And then so I go online. And yep, on TikTok, everyone's like, yo, I hope Mojo gets some credit because he's taking this. And so now it's like a thing of people are like, yo, why would he do that?
3: Dang.
0: And then I saw that a clip would resurface from back in the day when Mojo was on Club Shay Shay.
3: Yeah.
0: And he had said something. I don't remember specifically what it was right now. But it was he referenced Kevin Hart. And it didn't seem like a positive thing. And so I'm wondering.
1: Oh, the drama.
0: Is this him trying to be like, look, I'm going to take your line and make it a thing.
3: Trolling.
0: Like, I don't know. Or, look, let's not be negative. Maybe he's being respectful and he feels that it was so cultural, it's just part of how we talk now. Maybe. But I don't know.
3: You can't sue for that, right? Because it's just words.
0: That's a good question. I don't know, but you can trademark words. Like, you could trademark
2: slogans. If he had already trademarked it, right?
0: If he did,
2: before.
0: You would have had, yeah.
3: Damn.
0: But see, that's the thing. What if Kevin Hart trademarked it and then Mojo didn't? Even if he did it after, he would own the trademark. God. 50 Cent did that. He was... was it Tierra Marie? I forget which artist it was. Some artist had put out a song basically talking down on 50, and then 50 trademarked it, so every time she used it or performed it, he got paid.
1: Oh, wow.
2: He's smart.
0: We'll see what happens. But the point is, at the end of the day, the movie's funny. Okay. And so if you want a good laugh, go watch it. It's called 72 Hours, and it's on Netflix now. Coming up next, I want to talk about story views. When you see somebody viewing your story consistently, do you consider it flirting?
3: Yeah, consistently, yeah.
0: All right, we're going to talk about it next.
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0: 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Counting down to the weekend of Frankie V stepping in. Let's get it going.
1: Early in the morning, late at night. It don't even matter what time it is. Presidential roller, RM, wait. 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

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Ariana Grande, Hate That I Made You Love Me, and Frankie V. Shout out to Ariana Grande. She's doing something cool. She's actually launching this mental health initiative to help music industry out. She's starting with her Eternal Sunshine's tour crew, which is really cool. That's the Pop Stars Brighter Days, the Head Foundation. She actually partnered up with Backline to make some positive change. So shout out to Ariana Grande. Her album comes out.

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1: 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Pet out.

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So hang for that. Got Bad Bunny, DTMF coming up next.

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0: 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Got Drake on the way, Chris Brown, Young Lucas, and more, man. It's all next. 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
2: 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Keep doing what you're doing.
0: Appreciate that. My goal is to keep you energized through that workday, man, as we count down to that 5 o'clock whistle. We got money. 1,000 bucks for you at 12. Got that track by Dave featuring Tim's called Rain Dance. Kicking things off next.
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1: 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So you're $1,000 richer towards your debt, your bills, your vacation, whatever. That money yours again. Coming up at 12 o'clock.

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Ted Lasso returns with season 4. The trailer just dropped and people are going crazy on social media for that, for sure.

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0: 1027 JJS Mornings with Tino Cochino. Dava, Is It Love? And Frankie V on Instagram at Frankie Vizzle. At Frankie Vizzle. Thank you for locking us in, man. $1,000 for you at 1 o'clock. So you're out and about getting some lunch right now, man. Make sure you stay locked in. 1 o'clock, $1,000 yours. 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DTMF coming up next. Also, Drake, Too Hard for the Radio, right before 1.
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Number one hit music station, JJS. Frankie V inside Nonstop Music on a Thursday, man. We're counting out of the weekend. Almost there, I promise. Requested Kehlani and Usher. Should've Never. Coming up next.

0: number one hit music station. Kaylani, not sure, should have never. That girl that went on stage last weekend that kind of, I guess, quote unquote, denied Usher during that little scene during his concert continues to go viral. She did a bunch of interviews as well. That story has been popping up nonstop on my socials all week long. Man, got Tyga, Justin Bieber, Ariana Grande, and more coming your way next.
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It is Frankie V. We'll fix that. 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

0: 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Who's cooking?
1: We're splitting it up.
0: Okay.
1: We're going over to my cousin's.
0: Got it.
1: Cooking half the meal, she's cooking the other half.
0: That's perfect. You know what I'm saying? Shout out to your pops, man. Happy birthday. Got requested Post Malone on the way. Drake, Janice, STFU, also French Montana, Ever Since You Left Me, and a few.
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It is Frankie V, our guy, DJ Pup Dogs. 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

0: 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The biggest novella to ever hit the radio is back. 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

0: morning, ladies and gentlemen. 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

0: 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How can we get down?
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Mornings with Tino Cuccino, 93.5, 102.7 JJS. Benito, voy a llevarte papere. I'm going to take you to Puerto Rico. All right, big shout out to my girl M checking in. I see you, Emily. Thanks for the love. As always, on the drive home, we're going to get in your request for that Drake shebang in just a little bit. Throwing it back.

0: JJS, the number one hit music station. Bruno Mars, Risk It All right there. All right, so are you looking for the Fountain of Youth? You might be able to find it at a museum or a movie theater. A new study says a night at the movies or an afternoon at a museum could do more than entertain you. It may actually help slow the aging process. They found that people who regularly attend movies, museums, art galleries, and theater performances tended to have a younger biological age. So putting a little culture in your schedule could have some added health benefits, right? When's the last time you got up off the couch or stopped scrolling on your phone to go do something different, something fun?
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The number one hit music station, JJS. Shakira, Burna Boy with that die right there, man. As we are approaching the weekend, actually the end of the month. Can you believe it already that July is almost over and August begins on Saturday, August 1st? I mean, rent is due. Bills are due. Make sure that you're entering those windows.

0: 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Make sure that you got it locked in and you're doing that. Enter those winning words for your chance to get paid today.
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1: 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Damn, alley hoop me bands, I'ma slam. Jam, freak, I like my Mac touching yams. 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